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Give you everything you need. But I got this affliction. It's love greed. I'm selfish, baby. I want your love for me alone. These things are so much brighter if you're there when I get home.

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